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1: It's the Bootleg Cap Show, holding it down with James Andre Jefferson Jr.
2: What a dub, bro?
1: Coming up, we got to talk about Boozy Badass.
2: Oh, man, he about to be on his story talking about 600K he needs.
1: Friend of the show, suing somebody, and it has to do with our president. This story is insane. We're going to break it down up next.

0: the Bootleg Kev Show, holding it down though with James Andre Jefferson Jr.
1: What it do, bro?
0: Boosie is suing. Shout out to Boosie Badass. I guess he paid $600,000 for a Donald Trump pardon that never came.
1: Oh, this sounds illegal. Continue.
0: According to the report, the rapper is taking legal action against political operatives Jacob Wall and Jack Berkman after he shelled out $600,000 to help secure a pardon from Donald Trump. Now, these guys, I guess, are somewhat close to Trump. He paid the pair after they pitched themselves of having major pull inside Trump's orbit, and Boosie coughed up $600,000, hoping that it would result in a Donald Trump pardon.
1: Oh, Lord.
0: So I guess these guys refused to pay Boosie back after saying that there was no refund agreement that ever existed, and then claiming that their firm had been effectively broke after millions of dollars in fines tied to past legal troubles. Boosie got swindled out of $600,000.
1: You can't do
0: by
1: this.
0: A couple of political operatives who said they could get him pardoned.
1: This is crazy. This is like back in the day on Cops, a crackhead called the police because he tried to buy some crack and then called the cops on the drug dealer because he stole his money from the crackhead.
0: Yeah, no, this is wild. All this feels super illegal.
1: You're not seeing this money back, Boosie.
0: Boosie, I don't think it's legal for you to pay for a pardon and then to sue them for paying for the pardon. I feel like you just got duped.
1: Oh, yeah, 100%. He's going to be on his Instagram story asking one of his fans for $600,000. Watch.
0: They hit a lick off of Boosie, man.
1: Oh, sure did.
0: And no pardon is happening. So
1: well, we know the pardon price now, though.
0: $600. Look, stay by your radio. Coming up next, man, we're jumping into People's Mix. Keep it locked.
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0: Yo, it's the Bootleg Kev Show, holding it down with James Andre Jefferson
1: Jr. What a dub, bro.
0: Yes, sir. We in the people's mix right now, rolling. Still, everyone's talking about Jay-Z this, Jay-Z that. I don't know if y'all saw Sunday night, Monday morning, The Late Show. Pharrell came out, and they did a medley of their records together. It was awesome, by the way. Jay-Z and Pharrell had a moment on stage where Pharrell said, quote unquote, they poked the bear, and now the bear cut his hair. Now he about to go to war. I hope you kill them N-words. Y'all know who I'm talking about. A lot of people saying it's Drake.
1: 100% it's Drake. Jay-Z about to smash this dude.
0: We'll see. If Drake loses back-to-back battles to two of the greatest of all time, God, that poor guy. Oh, he's about to sue the world.
1: Oh, yeah. I might get sued.
0: He gonna crash out. He gonna sit down and they gonna have to make a Netflix documentary about the worst 3 years of any career.
1: he not gonna do nothing but write a letter.
0: Anyway, man, we're getting into some brand new music right now. Shout out to Trim. This one's going crazy. It's called Coconut Water. It's on the Bootleg Kev Show.

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1: What it do, bro?
0: Coming up, we got to talk about these Love Island winners.
1: I ain't like who won.
0: You didn't like who won. I don't know who won because I didn't watch the damn stupid ass show. But look, let's get into some new music first. Shout out to Tyler, the Creator, man. This is my joint. That guy, the remix, the freestyle off that Kendrick. It's on the Bootleg Kev Show. Turn us

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11: 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Pedro Porro scored in the 58th minute to double Spain's lead.
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11: 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They'll face the winner of Argentina and England in the final.
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2: Yo, it's the Bootleg Kev Show, man. Look, Love Island has ended. We have a couple that won it. It was a biracial couple?
1: Yeah, biracial. Their names was Bryce and Trinity.
2: Okay, and their followers have shot through the roof.
1: Oh, crazy.
2: Since winning.
1: Since winning. Trinity went up to 2 million. I didn't want them to win. I wanted Mel and Sincere to win.
2: I don't know who any of these people are, but people seem to really love this show.
1: It's whatever. I ain't going to lie. It comes on too many times out the week, for like 5 days out the week.
2: Really?
1: Yes.
2: Oh, yeah, I'm good. Anyway, stay by your radio. Coming up, man, we have got more of the Bootleg Kev Show, including that No Cap News on the way.

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1: It's the Bootleg Cap Show, holding it down with James Andre Jefferson Jr. The No Cap News is minutes away. That's where James finds crazy stories worldwide. We break them down. What you got coming
2: up? It's pretty crazy. Let's just say a student pilot had to land the plane by himself because his instructor was going through a midlife crisis or something.
1: He did something, I'll tell you that. It's a pretty crazy story we got coming up. Keep it locked.

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1: Hey, we're going to tell you what's going on in these streets, man.
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1: Giving it to you straight, no filter.
2: Let's go. 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
0: Time for the No Cap News right now. What up, James?
4: Hey, this is pretty crazy. So a student pilot had to land a plane by himself because the pilot that was instructing him decided to take off his seatbelt, take off his headphones, and look at him, say, hey, you know what to do, and jump out the plane to his death.
0: So this guy committed suicide and left the student pilot to land the plane.
4: Yes, 100%. That's exactly what happened. I gotta beat somebody's ass if I pay $250 for you to teach me how to fly a plane, and then the instructor jump out the damn plane.
0: I wonder if this guy didn't kill the instructor, throw him out of the plane himself.
4: Hey, that's a good theory, because the story don't make sense to me.
0: There was a murder in the sky, and he got rid of the body. And then the student, by the way, I'm a student, the student landed the plane successfully.
4: Yeah, 100%, he's safe.
0: This is crazy. Anyway, stay by your radio. Coming up next, man, let's do it. 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
1: San Diego's hip hop and throwbacks.
0: It's the Bootleg Kev Show holding it down. The Daily Hate is on the way, y'all. If you got something you want to hate on, leave us a voicemail. 877-817-2888. That is the number. You can get at us with your Daily Hate calls right now. Anything you want to hate on,
1: James? I'm hating on Instagram. 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The algorithm is crappy. 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
0: What are you hating on? 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
1: 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Nicasio might be at that point. 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

0: Hey, I'm hating on the fact that if you ask me for money and I give it to you and you tell me you're going to pay me back in 2 weeks, why do I have to call you to find out where my money is? Like, for real, I shouldn't have to chase my money.
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0: I was related to them.
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0: The Bootleg Kev Show holding it down with James Andre Jefferson Jr.
1: What a dope, bro.
0: Your buddy Dwayne The Rock Johnson, James. He is a part of another bombing in the theaters, I mean, of course. Moana has one of the worst opening weekends for a Disney remake ever. This is crazy.
1: Very pessimistic of you.
0: It had a budget of $250 million to make and only grossed $43 million its opening weekend. This is the third worst opening weekend for a Disney live action remake.
1: None of that matters because it still topped the box office this weekend. So
0: it's number one. That's all that matters.
1: We number one, baby. We winning over here.
0: You didn't see it.
1: It's a great movie.
0: But you didn't see it.
1: The Rock rapped in it.
0: But you didn't watch it.
1: Brother, why we gotta talk about semantics right
0: now? Shout out to James for supporting his buddy The Rock, who DMs him all the time. Anyway, we're getting out of here. Back at it tomorrow, same time, same place. It's the Bootleg Kev Show.

Chino stepping in on Jammin' 95.7 San Diego's Hip Hop and Throwbacks, man, on his Tuesday night. Was good. I hope you're doing all right, man. Shout out to my people that have been trying to get hooked up with Ashanti. I'll let you know how you can do that if you're just, you know, checking in for the first time tonight. I'll tell you all about her next. Right now, Bieber, let's go.

0: Now, Ashanti is coming this weekend. All right. On top of that, I believe Jordan Sparks, Soulja Boy, and Paul Wall, Too Short, and Warren G. Then they're going to have their Baysides Brew and Barbecue concerts that are happening after that in mid to late August. So you can go to SeaWorld's website for all the details. 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

Benito right there on Jamma 95.7, San Diego's Hip Hop and Throwbacks. All right. That hit film Backrooms, available to watch from your sofa starting tonight. A24's highest grossing movie ever is streamable via digital sales and rentals. The surprise hit film is still in the top 10 of the box office. It's taken in over $360 million globally since it released on May 29th. Definitely, you know, a social media phenomenon, man. Make sure you check that out. On the way, got some Nelly.

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baby girl. I'm the man from the big B.A. Won't you come play around my way, and listen to what I gotta say, Simple plan. 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

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I need the homemade, you know, put your foot in it mac and cheese. You feel me? 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

So Chick-fil-A, apparently they're celebrating their 80th anniversary. 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

0: Everybody gets rid of someone these days for the stupidest reasons, especially when there's an ick. It's like, oh my God, I got rid of them because of this. Ah. Our producer Matt broke up with a girl because of Leonardo DiCaprio.
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1: Hey, what's going on? 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Soulja Boy, I've been
0: 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And Paul Wall.
2: 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Holla at me.
0: Too Short. Warren G. And more. And this Saturday, Ashanti.
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0: Bro, we got to change that. 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Good luck.
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0: Everybody gets rid of someone these days for the stupidest reasons, especially when there's an ick. 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
0: Oh my God. 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
0: Too Short. 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
1: Hey, what's going on? 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
0: Too Short. 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
1: Hey, what's going on? 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
2: 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Holla at me.
0: Too Short. 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And this Saturday, Ashanti.
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2: It was like the Jaws shark. 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
0: Too Short. 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
1: San Diego's hip hop and throwbacks.
0: All right, so Love Island is over, and it was a weird, I don't know, dynamic this season when it comes to exclusivity and dating, and I don't know. Serena's going to kind of break down her thoughts on this, and then we'll turn it into a thing. Go ahead. What do you, what's your perspective?
1: I think, like, I understand being exclusive before your boyfriend and girlfriend. Because to me, I feel like boyfriend and girlfriend, like, it is, like, kind of a title. And it's not even about the title, but I just think it's, like, it's an important thing. Like, I just want to have, like, everybody, like, oh, yeah, he was my boyfriend. He was my boyfriend. Because it takes away that meaning. So with exclusivity, I think you are saying, like, okay, look, like, we are going to take this a little more serious and just really focus on each other to see if that's where we want to go.
0: So if someone asks you, like, that's not your boyfriend, what do you say? Like, no, we're just exclusively seeing each other.
1: Like, we're dating. Because I feel like this is what me and my now husband went through, where we were like, okay, like, we're not going to talk to other people. Like, we're really going to focus on each other.
0: But isn't dating technically supposed to be where you can date multiple people to figure out who you want to be with? And then once you decide who you want to be with, you then turn that into a relationship, right?
1: Yes, but I think there's, like, that middle stage where it's like, okay, so now maybe I'm gonna, like, bring you around my friends more and see how you, like, vibe with my friends, and then if that is, like, a good, like, little dynamic, then maybe we can move forward.
2: I think that middle stage is just for women only. It's just to know, like, it's just to see, like, it's like, put you right here and let me monitor you and make sure that you don't cheat or do anything dumb.
1: No, I think it's because I think it's the guys that usually bring this
2: guys
1: up.
2: Guys are not doing that.
1: Yeah,
3: I did.
0: What?
3: Yeah,
1: I think it's the guys that are doing it.
3: Well, I think there's a small little window of, like, you start dating, maybe you're dating multiple people, then you get to a point where you're like, I don't really want to share this person. I'm not sure if she's, like, my girlfriend yet, but I don't want to know that she was out on a date with another dude doing whatever the night before,
2: because
3: that's gross. And be like, I'm only seeing you. Are you only seeing me? And if the answer is no, then I would have just moved on. You know what I mean? Because I don't think anybody wants to be like...
1: Yeah, I feel like there's, like, the dating, and then there's the exclusivity, and then it's the boyfriend and girlfriend.
2: You date, and then you get with that person. If you don't, like, you ask her out, like, hey, I want you to be mine. Like, yeah, like, if you, girlfriend, boyfriend.
0: You dated for however long, and you're like, okay, yeah, I see the potential here. Then that's when you actually become boyfriend, girlfriend.
2: Yeah,
0: because it's not like you're getting married. If things don't click, then you just break up.
1: But I still think
0: that's,
1: like,
0: normal life.
1: But I still feel like the boyfriend title, I mean, that was, like, a lot for me back then. So I did like the exclusivity portion of it in that stage.
3: It's like dipping your toes in?
1: Yes.
3: Yeah.
1: Trial period.
0: I don't know, man. I feel like it's just...
2: To me, it's having your cake and eat it too.
0: I feel like we're on the same page.
2: Yeah.
1: But it's not. God,
2: it's always been like that.
0: We dated, bro?
2: I'm just saying, bro.
3: What are you guys waiting for?
2: I feel like sometimes you get crazy and I can handle it a little bit, but it's worth
3: a little bit.
4: Yeah. Oh, my God.
3: Tino or Nicasio?
0: Oh, we're going to talk to you about it. I believe Stephanie is on the line. We'll see what she thinks about this whole situation. Next.
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0: So we're talking the exclusivity vibes when it comes to dating in a relationship. Mm-hmm. Like Nicasio and I basically think when you meet somebody, like you're out in the world, right? You're dating. You date this person, you're trying to see who you catch a vibe with.
2: Yep.
0: Once you find that person, you go on a couple dates. You're like, okay, this could be something. And then you ask them, hey, what do you think? You want to be boyfriend, girlfriend? And then boom.
2: Easy.
1: After two dates? So,
2: no, oh, for sure.
0: I don't know. After how many dates do you need?
2: That's what I'm saying.
1: I don't know. I feel like you... Yeah, you're that's too
2: like,
1: soon.
2: You're acting like you J-Lo.
1: That's too soon. I'm not going to date... I'm not going to make somebody my boyfriend after two dates.
0: No, I'm saying, but like If you're not married. It's just a term. Yeah, it's dating. You're just dating somebody.
2: You're with that person.
1: But I still think boyfriend is a big term for me.
0: Stephanie, what are your thoughts?
3: I think if you've already agreed to be exclusive, you're essentially already acting like a couple. So why not just call each other boyfriend and girlfriend?
0: That's the mature way to think about it. I agree.
1: I mean, I was in my 20s when I was exclusive with my now husband. But no, like, I get it because I just feel like I don't want to just call anyone my boyfriend. So I want to, like, see where this is going. And the whole exclusive thing is just to see, like, okay, like, let's see how this goes. Let's, like, meet each other's friends and, like, see if... I don't know. Yeah, if I want you to be my boyfriend.
3: I get it. I just feel like sometimes people take advantage of that and they want their cake and eat it too. And it just really depends on the type of person you are.
0: Exactly.
2: If we're going to go through all those steps, you better be a 10.
3: Right?
0: Casino Casino Radio. If you're trying to make some serious money and you're not interested in being a streamer or an influencer, you want to find an actual job, a pilot. It might be something you want to consider, man. This one pilot, like, he put his salary out there for the world, so people are losing their minds.
2: Wow.
0: We'll tell you how much they make next.

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1: San Diego's hip-hop and throwbacks.
0: I don't know if we talked about this off the air or on the air the other day, but I feel like you don't hear a bunch of people these days, like kids, saying that they want to do different things in the world. Like, man, I want to grow up to be a teacher, or I want to grow up to be a police officer, mm-hmm. or I want to be like
2: fireman.
0: Like, exactly. Yeah. Like things like back in the day that you used to hear. Now it's just, I want to be a streamer. I want to be an influencer. I want to be a gamer. That's all it is. Mm-hmm. Mm-hmm. Maybe after hearing this, you'll want to be a pilot. Tell me more, Matt.
2: So there's this pilot. I guess he works for American Airlines. He's the captain of a 737, which one of the type of planes.
3: A Boeing?
2: Mm-hmm. Yeah. So he, I guess, on purpose shared his pay stub on X, Twitter, and he makes $458,000 a year. And I guess people are really shocked that pilots make that much. Some people saying, I can't believe they make that much. It's too much money. And where I fall on this is like, pay that man whatever he needs to be paid.
0: I agree.
2: If he's a good pilot, because he has all of our lives
0: in
2: the palm of his hands.
0: I realized it recently because I got into a car accident. And since the accident, I've been very paranoid when I drive. It is crazy when you think about it. As much as I hate flying, it is safer than driving.
3: It is. They say it is.
0: It really is. I mean, you're up there. Yeah. You got this guy that's focused and he's doing his job and getting you to where you need to get to. Mm-hmm. When you're on the road, you got everybody distracted. I mean, every single day, you see everybody on their phones. Yeah. No one just drives anymore. It's just not a thing. People are on their phones and they're distracted, or they have animals in the car with them, or their kids are wilding out and they're doing whatever. Mm-hmm. Nobody's actually focused. And that's why there's so many accidents every single day.
1: And also, I think that they deserve that pay because they're not home all the time. So they're missing, you know, like moments with their kids. So my son's best friend at school, his dad is a pilot. And I was talking to the wife and she was saying that, it's just like she'll come home and her husband will be like, okay, like I have a flight, because he just picks up flights. It's not...
2: I think
1: you can have a set schedule, but he's been doing it for so long that he picks his flights. She's like, and he makes more that way because he could see which flights make more money. And she's like, but sometimes he'll be gone for, you know, like a few days. And like, it's just different every day. She goes, I don't really know his schedule.
3: We do need screenings and stuff like that on these people, because I just can't get out of my head the one time where Matt and Serena were having a couple beers and a pizza with that young kid that was like a co-pilot. And I'm like,
1: but he wasn't flying the plane.
3: I understand that, but I'm like, this is what you're doing outside of this. Like, you know what I'm saying? I feel like they just
0: Have a normal life when he's not flying?
3: Not getting drunk like that, like at the bar.
2: Airport.
3: Yeah, like, what are you doing?
2: Talking about how he's a pilot and he's drinking.
1: He wasn't getting drunk. He had like one. Me and Matt were getting drunk.
0: Oh, okay. I don't want my pilot on one beer. Serena's trying to say it's okay. No.
1: He wasn't flying the plane.
3: He was flying Spirit.
2: Rest in peace.
0: There are two simple acts that can save most marriages, and we'll share them with Serena next.
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0: So two simple acts can save most marriages. Let's listen.
2: If you're sleeping with your partner, this is the best thing ever because you could actually work on your both your mood management and your relationship by going to bed early, but don't go to sleep early. The thing to do is to actually have about 5 minutes of hardcore oxytocin release by staring into each other's eyes in bed. This really, really, really works. Now, this is more important for women. Women can have about 3 times as much oxytocin as men. That's why women need more eye contact than men. Men need more touch than women. Women need more eye contact than men. Hold hands while you stare into each other's eyes deeply for 5-10 minutes and you're having a real conversation. You can.
0: I can't imagine Serena and her husband, Paul, laying in bed, holding hands and just staring into each other's eyes.
1: The staring into each other's eyes, I feel like, is a bit much, but we do hold hands like.
3: Where? When?
1: When we are in bed and we. Gosh. You guys, we love each other.
0: No, I know.
3: I just feel like you're not affectionate.
1: But I'm affectionate with my husband.
3: We don't see it, but go ahead.
1: Okay. But we do this. It's been a little bit tough, especially with our daughter. But yesterday, my husband's like, okay, tonight, like, no phones, no reading. We're going to just, like, have conversations in bed. And last night, we did that. And we were, like, we're just, like, talking. And, like, yeah, like, kind of, like, holding each other. But it was nice. It was really, really nice to just kind of, like, catch up on, like, life almost.
0: It's funny. I mean, our producer, Matt, I guarantee you, no way he's going to lay there in bed with his wife and just stare into her eyes. I don't see you doing that. And I don't see her being into that.
4: Oh, for sure.
5: You're supposed to look at each other and can't say anything?
0: Exactly.
5: You hold her hand. Nah, I mean, I guess that's the only thing I can see of her face when she has the when she has the sleep apnea mask on. Jesus. Is just her eyes. So oh. I guess I could do that because she can't talk anyway.
1: So once you put that on, is it just like you guys are just going to sleep? Like there's no conversation.
5: Oh, there's nothing. That, when that mask goes on, I'm like, I might as well just roll over and.
6: Matt, I'm your wife.
3: Oh no,
5: that's hot.
0: Listen, we talk to you guys every single day. And the whole point of us coming in here to talk about the things we talk about is to entertain you.
5: Yeah.
0: So I feel like I never ask for anything, but I do have a favor that I'm going to finally ask you for something. And here's the thing. The thing I'm going to ask you for is still for your entertainment. So you still win. But I have a favor and I'll ask you next.

0: 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Gracias. 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
1: San Diego's Hip Hop and Throwbacks.
0: All right, y'all, I have a favor. If you're listening to my voice right now, I have a favor.
2: Mm-hmm.
0: I feel like we come in here every day, and the goal at the end of the day is to connect with you and entertain you. I don't know why we chose this life, but we did. I think it's an evolution. Like, when I first got into radio, I just wanted to talk on the radio. I don't know why. I don't know if that's narcissistic or what. I didn't care what it was. I just wanted to talk. Yeah. And then I wanted to be the guy that played all the new music first. And then I wanted to be the guy that did all the local stuff. Uh-huh. And like, you have these evolutions. And now I just like talking to people and connecting. I love when people reach out. They're like, man, I had a bad day and I heard the show and it got me through it. I had a guy recently, he came up to me and told me that he had broke his leg, and one of the only things that helped him get through it, it sounds crazy, was listening to us.
3: He said, McGregor?
2: Oh my God.
3: Wow. Get it?
0: Too soon. Wow. Yeah. But he was like, bro, I was active and I'm a truck driver, and every day I'd get out, I have to do my things, and I couldn't do it. The only sense of normalcy I had for 6 months was listening to you guys.
1: Mm-hmm.
0: Things like that are crazy, and I love that type of thing. And so even like with the comedy, when people ask me what made you want to do it, I've always wanted to do it. But the difference between the radio and the comedy is that with radio, we talk and it's just us in here, and we hope that you connect to it. With a comedy, I see it immediately. Mm-hmm. I see it in your face if it worked, if it didn't. And I just think that's one of the coolest things, to get a room full of 300 people that all believe in different things, but hear the one thing that you talk about and connect to it.
2: Yeah. Mm-hmm.
0: And so that's what I've been doing on my Love Bomb comedy tour. And we recently had a sold-out show in Ontario, California, at the Ontario Improv. Mm-hmm. And it was amazing. And we filmed the entire thing. I just released the first 10 minutes from it. And my ask of you is to go watch it. That's it. It's 10 minutes.
3: And like and subscribe.
0: Yeah. I mean, that would be great too. That'd be great
3: too. Three things.
0: If you watch it and you like it, share it. That's all it is. Mm-hmm. But it's just 10 minutes, man. And you tune in already to listen to what we talk about. So now you can kind of see what's been going on. You've been hearing me talk about the comedy thing for 2 years. And this is the first body of it that I'm putting out. Like more than a 60-second clip.
2: Right.
0: And so the first 10 minutes that I've released is called Dating in Your 40s Sucks.
1: Do you have a certain date that you're going to always release these on?
0: Just once a month. So I'm doing it once a month until the end of the year, and then I'll put out the entire hour for streaming for you to check out. But that's it. That's my favor. If you could go to my YouTube, it's just YouTube, Tino Cochino. I've got a link in my Instagram. It's on my Instagram story. Go watch it.
2: I got to go check it out.
3: Link in the bio.
0: It's not an OnlyFans. Not an OnlyFans.
3: Go watch that.
0: Go watch it. Share it. I would greatly appreciate it. Thank you, thank you.
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1: Insurance fraud is crazy. And there's, I guess, a semi-truck driver that had a dash cam and it helped everything. Oh. Let's talk all about it. Biggest stories of the day inside the top three. It's Tino Gochino Radio. Serena's got more.
2: There was a California driver convicted of insurance fraud, reckless driving, and vandalism after prosecutors say he repeatedly brake-checked a semi-truck, causing a crash, and then tried to blame the truck driver. And I saw the video. He's literally swerving into the lanes, and then he finally, like, you know, cuts off the semi and just stops.
3: Slams on the brakes.
2: So the semi hits him, but I'm like, you could have killed somebody.
4: Could have killed himself.
1: I feel like every car, it should become a thing where every car has cameras.
3: I'm sure that's coming.
1: Recorded. Mm-hmm. But man, like, I had an accident recently when I was on the road in Corpus Christi. My light turned green and I'm in the intersection. This guy T-boned us. When we pulled over, he came up to me and was like, yo, is everything okay, man? I'm so sorry, bro. My brother was in the car. I wasn't paying attention. Mm-hmm. I'm like, we're all good, man. Are you good? He's like, yeah, all right, cool. The cops showed up and then he told them that I ran the light.
2: Oh my God.
1: I was like, bro, you just came and told me.
3: Can't trust anybody.
1: But luckily, we had witnesses and it was all good. But it's just, I'm telling you, man, on the road, it is the worst. It is so unsafe, man. You got to put your phone down and you got to be watching.
2: Mm-hmm.
1: It's nuts out there. What else is going on?
2: If you want to make a difference this summer, the San Diego Food Bank is hosting its 16th annual Summer Food Drive Through July. Drive through July 28th. You can drop off unopened, non-perishable food items in the red donation barrels at participating Albertsons, Vons, and Pavilion stores.
4: It took so long that food drive is done.
1: Yeah.
3: If you guys, all the food perished.
1: If you guys can make out anything that she said or remember it, good luck. I wish we could have served you better on that one. We gotta keep it moving. Lastly, what you got?
2: If you want to spend the day at SeaWorld, we got a 4-pack of tickets to all week to check out the... Oh, gosh, I'm glitching.
4: Yeah, there we go.
1: Oh, my God. I don't know what's happening.
4: We have
2: a 4-pack of tickets to SeaWorld, so you can check out the all-new shark encounter. There's a new drone show. The Summer Spectacular is going on, and Ashanti is going to be there Saturday, along with Tino.
1: Yeah. Guys, Serena likes reading.
3: It's the out loud part that trips her up.
2: I have an eight.
1: All right, eating. It's okay. No, it's all good. It's all good. We got more Tino Gochino Radio coming up next.
3: Yeah. Big pimpin', baby.

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1: Dang,
0: we're going to have Serena read the DM, break it all down. 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
1: San Diego's hip hop and throwbacks.
0: All right, so our listener Celeste is beefing with her sister over an Airbnb charge.
2: Nice. Wow.
0: Fighting over money with family sucks, bro.
2: Yeah.
0: let's read the DM that Celeste sent. We can talk all about it. Go ahead, Serena.
1: I recently invited my sister and her family to come stay at an Airbnb for a week with me and my kids. We all had a great time, but one of her kids actually broke a piece off of the coffee table, and now we have to pay $250 to replace it. I asked my sister for the money, and she said we can split it. I asked her why, and she said that all of the kids were playing together, but her son just happened to be the one that fell onto the table and broke it. The thing is, her kids are always reckless and she never does anything to discipline them. Her kid broke it. She should pay the whole thing. I think especially because I paid for the whole Airbnb myself.
0: Let's talk to our producer, Matt. You have a bunch of

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0: Listen to Therapy is one of the things where we just try and give you some perspective, right? It's always tough when you're in the middle of a situation. Sometimes you can't like see through it or how to navigate. So today, Celeste reached out because she's beefing with her sister over an Airbnb charge.
2: Oh, dang.
0: I guess recently she invited her sister and her family to come stay at an Airbnb for a week and she paid for everything. But one of her sister's kids broke off a piece of the coffee table and now they got to pay $250 to replace it. And her sister was like, well, we can split it. And Celeste is like, why are we splitting it? Like your kid did it. I didn't do anything. It makes no sense. Priscilla, what do you think?
3: So honestly, I think that the sister should have offered to pay from the beginning, the moment that it broke. I have three kids like myself and my kids are crazy and they've done things like that during like family events. And I offer because I mean, I feel bad myself. Like that was my kid who broke it, you know?
0: If your kid, yeah, so if your kid does something, you're responsible for your kid. Your kid, your responsibility. That's just what it is.
3: Exactly.
1: Yeah, and if anything, she should pay for the whole thing because her sister paid for the whole Airbnb, which was nice, and now your kid broke something, so that's going to add more to her tab.
2: But the kids wouldn't be there if the sister didn't invite them.
3: You know, it just happens with kids. They're unpredictable. They're bound to do some crazy shit, but she should volunteer to pay for it because her kids broke it.
0: There it is. Priscilla, thank you so much for the call. I appreciate you. Coming up next, Tea Time, Celebrity Gossip.
2: Yes,
0: another one of Brad Pitt's kids is dropping the name Pitt from their name.
1: Oh, dang.
0: We'll talk all about it. Don't move.

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0: Apparently another one of Brad Pitt's kids is gonna drop his last name as well. This is nuts, man. It's Tea Time. It's Tino Gochino Radio. What's the latest?
1: So 21-year-old Zahara has completed the required legal notices to change her name from Jolie Pitt to just Jolie. And her final court hearing is scheduled for September 28th, where the judge is expected to approve the request if no one objects. And she's already been using that name publicly. And I guess her siblings Shiloh, Maddox, and Vivian have also distanced themselves from their father's last name.
2: What is Brad Pitt doing? Is he a deadbeat?
1: Well, there was a big incident. It was like 10 years ago. And I don't know if you remember it, but it was on a plane or something. And he supposedly was drunk and he like put the kids down. He choked one of the kids.
2: Oh my
1: this
2: God.
1: This is like what that. The story is. But he was cleared of all that. Like there was no, I guess,
3: charges.
1: Yes. Uh-huh.
4: I'm sorry. If I get older, I'm changing my name back. I'm like, I want that last name Pitt.
0: That's what I'm saying. If you are Brad Pitt, like I was going to, at first as a dad, yeah, you're probably sad. But also, are you like, in the back of your mind, like he would probably tell no one, but in the back of his mind, is he like, that's your loss, kid?
2: I don't know. Jolie's a big last name, too.
0: Not as big as Pitt. Yeah. Brad Pitt's one of the biggest movie stars of all time.
2: She was Tomb Raider.
1: Okay. But it's just crazy because, I mean, that's a sad story, but also, I guess you don't know what happened for them to feel that way.
0: Yeah, no, for sure. Let me see. I got a bunch of different things I want to talk about. Let's start with the dating podcast. I've had a bunch of people reaching out, and that's what I love. Like, that's the whole point of the dating podcast. Is to touch on dating horror stories or just bad dating experiences. Mm-hmm. And a lot of you have been reaching out, sharing your stories. I want to read one of the more recent DMs that I got next, and we'll see what the team thinks about it.
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1: San Diego's hip-hop and throwbacks.
0: I have a dating podcast that I'm very excited about. It's called Laugh at Love, and that's just what we're doing. Mm-hmm. We're laughing at love and the dating horror stories and just dating in general in 2026. It's wild, man. I highly suggest for listeners of the podcast to reach out and share their experiences so I can share my thoughts on them and we can just build this community of hatred for for dating. And this is one of the recent DMs I got from a listener. It says, for Laugh at Love, check this out. I used to be in a year and a half relationship with this girl, and she was roommates with another girl who dated my roommate. My roommate's relationship with his ex broke off after alleged cheating. And a whole scandal of he said, she said started. This led to my relationship with my now ex to break up because the talk between both of our roommates. My ex and I stayed in different buildings. But here's my take. The people around you can cause your own relationship to crumble, which led to us breaking apart. After a couple of months and me seeing different girls, my ex tried to get back with me, even though at that time I had a different girlfriend who I still date now. And my ex had a ton of different friends threatening me, basically telling me I should not get back and not be in a committed relationship. We broke up 4 to 5 months after things started happening. My point is, the people around you can drastically affect your relationship.
1: Wow. So the roommate caused the breakup?
0: I'm very confused by the entire thing, if I'm being honest with you.
2: I mean, that's why you got to hide your girl. You got to hide her from the world, because if not, they can't ruin what they don't know.
3: But don't you want your friends to be hanging out with your spouse, whoever you're dating? You want everybody to hang out. I think they can't get along. I think that's a huge red flag for the relationship. You're friends with these people. You've been friends with them for your whole life. But your new person you're dating can't get along.
0: I'm thinking about us specifically. I mean, we don't hang out a ton outside of work. But when we do, I don't think anybody currently has a problem with anyone's spouse, right?
1: No.
2: I have a problem with Serena's husband.
1: Why?
3: What's that problem?
2: Because I just feel like...
0: He's the problem. Because Nicasio wants to
3: be replacement daddy.
1: Oh gosh. Stop it. You guys went golfing together.
0: Hold on. What happened? They went golfing together?
1: Yeah, well, we went on all that trip. That big trip.
0: Hold on. So are you saying Serena's the problem because you're trying to be with her husband?
2: Oh no. Wait, we're not going there.
0: What's happening?
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0: I saw this online, thought it was really interesting. Basically, not being able to control the results of life is just part of life. And it's called non-attachment. Mm-hmm. I want to break this down for you. And I don't know. I think it's smart. Next.

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1: San Diego's hip hop and throwbacks.
0: Scrolling the gram before bed last night, came across this, wanted to share because I thought it was cool. And it might, I don't know, resonate for somebody listening. Basically, you can't be attached to the outcome of things. And this was all inspired by the Conor McGregor loss, like the person that posted this. So it says, Conor McGregor came back after 5 years, and the comeback lasted 69 seconds.
1: Sheesh.
0: 5 years of work, one awkward landing, and that's it. That's just how it happened.
2: More like 9 seconds.
0: That's life. It says, and one bad night can feel like it erases everything that came before it, but it doesn't. There's a Buddhist idea for moments like this called non-attachment, where you give everything to the effort and you hold the outcome loosely. You have to understand that you don't control the results. You can control the training and the showing up and the getting back up, but getting humbled isn't the opposite of greatness. It's simply part of it. And yes, all of this is easier said than done. It always is, but that's why it's called a practice. Ups and downs included.
1: I don't think you know how to get through, I guess, the hard times until you get to the hard times. Because there is something, too, that just popped up that kind of could kind of go with this. But this woman, she posted that 2 years ago, she, I guess, went paralyzed from working out, like something on the Smith machine.
3: Oh my God.
1: She's like started meeting people who this also happened to. And they were like teenage girls and just all these people. And now there's like this community and she's still an athlete. But like it was that moment that changed for her and she didn't give up.
0: Yeah, I mean, you just never know what's going to happen.
1: Mm-hmm.
2: I hate that they compared this whole thing like to the Conor McGregor thing, because it's like...
0: It's true, though.
2: I'm going to get over it if I have 60 M's in my bank account. I'll get over it fast.
0: But that's life in general. Not everyone's going to have 60 million. And I know, we're all going to have bad times.
2: Yeah,
0: but you have to get through them.
2: For him, it's easy. It's just a horrible...
3: And it's like the process, too. It's like going on vacation and getting mad that the dinner was bad one night. How about the rest of the trip? Like the drive up there, did you enjoy it? The whole life is the process. Enjoy the process. If you're always just worried about the results, you're going to be miserable your whole life.
2: Facts.
0: Like Nicasio.
2: Yep. Enjoy the journey. I always tell everyone that.
3: I've never heard you say that.
2: Yeah. I'm enjoying my journey right now.
0: Where you headed?
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1: Yeah. Turn it up. 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
0: Insurance fraud is crazy. And there's, I guess, a semi truck driver that had a dash cam and it helped everything. Oh. Let's talk all about it. Biggest stories of the day inside the top three. Tino, Gochino Radio. Serena's got more.
1: There was a California driver convicted of insurance fraud, reckless driving, and vandalism after prosecutors say he repeatedly brake-checked a semi-truck, causing a crash, and then tried to blame the truck driver. And I saw the video. He's literally swerving into the lanes, and then he finally, like, you know, cuts off the semi and just stops.
2: Slams on the brakes.
1: So the semi hits him, but I'm like, you could have killed somebody.
3: Could have killed himself.
0: I feel like every car, it should become a thing where every car has cameras.
2: I'm sure so that's coming.
0: Recorded. Mm-hmm. But man, like, I had an accident recently when I was on the road in Corpus Christi. My light turned green and I'm in the intersection. This guy T-bones us. When we pulled over, he came up to me and was like, yo, is everything okay, man? I'm so sorry, bro. My brother was in the car. I wasn't paying attention. Mm-hmm. I'm like, we're all good, man. Are you good? He's like, yeah, all right, cool. The cops showed up and then he told them that I ran the light.
1: Oh my God.
0: I was like, bro, you just came and told me.
2: Can't trust anybody.
0: But luckily we had witnesses and it was all good. But it's just, I'm telling you, man, on the road, it is the worst. It is so unsafe, man. You got to put your phone down and you got to be watching.
1: Mm-hmm.
0: It's nuts out there. What else is going on?
1: If you want to make a difference this summer, the San Diego Food Bank is hosting its 16th annual Summer Food Drive-Through July. There's a food drive through July 28th.
4: You can drop off. Later.
1: You can drop off unopened, non-perishable food items in the red donation barrels at participating Albertsons, Vons, and Pavilion stores.
3: It took so long that food drive is done.
0: Yeah. If you guys,
2: all the food perished.
0: If you guys can make out anything that she said or remember it, good luck. I wish we could have served you better on that one. We gotta keep it moving. Lastly, what you got?
1: If you want to spend the day at SeaWorld, we got a 4-pack of tickets to all week to check out the... Oh, gosh, I'm glitching.
0: I don't know what's happening.
1: We have a 4-pack of tickets to SeaWorld, so you can check out the all-new Shark Encounter. There's a new drone show. The Summer Spectacular is going on, and Ashanti is going to be there Saturday, along with Tino.
0: Yeah. Guys, guys, Serena likes reading.
2: It's good. It's the out loud part that trips her up.
1: I haven't ate.
0: All right, eating. It's okay. No, it's all good. We got more Tino Cochino Radio coming up next.
2: Yeah.

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0: All right, so our Tino Cochino Radio co-host Nicasio thinking about cutting off a friend. Who is the friend? Why do you want to cut him off? I'm all ears.
2: I can't tell you the friend's name, but just know he's. You guys all know him. He's
0: Chris.
2: No, I can't say the name.
0: Okay.
2: I just feel like lately he's been inviting me to like places, but like to single guy stuff, and it's just like. I'm for that, but now it's just like my girl's trying to catch on, and now she's just like, you know, all of a sudden, she's just like, yo, why are you doing this? Like, this is single guy activities. And what I mean by activities, I mean like the club, strip club one time. Mm-hmm. And I had to tell him no on that one, a hard no. And then like, he'll invite me to like high-end restaurants, but we won't go eat. We'll go straight to the bar and we'll grab a couple drinks. And I'm like, well, are we going to eat? He was like, no, well, it's just, you know, this is where they come. You know what I mean? I was like, all right, cool. I was like,
0: oh, he's trying to push you to cheat.
2: Bro, in a sense, and I'm like, yo, I can't be in this environment because I know give me four shots.

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1: San Diego's hip-hop and throwbacks.
0: Let's talk to Kendra. We got her on the line right now. Loyal listener of ours. Get her thoughts on it. We're just like cutting off friends. Do you think it's wrong? I know it sounds like a kind of dumb question, but I mean, you gotta, you know, Nicasio, for example, if you just tune in and you missed the whole story, long story short, he's got a friend that keeps inviting him out for single activities. Nicasio has his baby mom and girl at home. He can't be out here acting like he's single.
2: Yes.
0: So is it wrong to, you know, cut off a friend based on your situation?
3: I think that people grow and people change constantly. So I feel like if somebody that you're friends with doesn't change with you, there can definitely be a lot of tension and create a lot of issues and ultimately come to a point where you need to cut them off.
0: Yeah, plus you control the energy around you, and I feel like it's contagious. And if you got all this, ugh, you know, you're going to stay feeling down or out of it. So if you have the option to control it, then why shouldn't you?
3: 100%. I mean, I think it's hard for a lot of people to learn that and a lot of people to learn to respect themselves and the people that they put around you, but it truly is quality, not quantity.
1: Yeah, and you don't want to put yourself in situations either that maybe could get you in trouble, like based on your friend's decisions.
3: Yeah, I agree.
2: It's just hard to cut people off because it's like I like to see all the good things that we've done versus just the, you know, the small bad things that you do here and there. But it's just, if you're gonna cause problems at home, then it's like I have to make a choice. You know what I'm saying?
3: Yeah, and it's gonna get to a point where you don't have a choice. I mean, like, apart from friends, I mean, even family members, you know, you do that. You just can't have, if they change at a different rate than you, then that's fine. But you ultimately need to be on the same page in order to be able to coexist properly.
0: Look at us. This was a very healed and professional conversation. Yeah. I think we're all growing right now. We all grew together. Thank you, Kendra, for growing with us.
3: Of course.
0: While we're on the topic of growth, apparently you can grow out of things as well. And the stay-at-home mom, that's no longer a thing according to research.
2: Oh, we've been on this.
0: Let's talk more about it next.

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0: This is kind of crazy. I want to see what Serena thinks about it. The stay-at-home mom is apparently out. It says dual full-time jobs are in. Both parents are now forced to work full-time because of necessity for the first time in U.S. history.
2: Duh. Poor babies.
0: Mm-hmm. It says 46% of two-parent households now have both parents working full-time, up from just 31% in 1970.
1: I mean, I get it. Things are expensive, especially the kids. Like, the diapers, they're so expensive. I think I pay, like, $50 for, like, the bigger pack. But if you were just to buy, like, I don't know, the $10 one, like, you literally go through it in, like, a day or two.
0: So I drive an electric car, so I haven't had to fill up with gas in a long time. Yeah. Over the weekend, I had a rental. And, bro, I swear to God, I didn't even look at the price to see how much it was for gas.
2: Mm-hmm. Well, you have no choice. Yeah.
0: I'm not even joking, bro. It was $6.59 for a gallon. And I was like, how are people doing this? Like, this
1: is it's crazy. It is.
0: I don't know. If you have kids, if you have more than one kid, how you're getting by right now, I don't know. And I applaud you. I have no idea how you're doing it.
2: Stop there with the one kid if you can't get by.
3: Well, it's too late. What am I going to do with my other two?
1: Yeah, like, times have changed. Like, I think we've definitely are more cautious of, like, what we're spending, like, this last year or so.
3: Plus, you go out to eat, like, Serena, you probably noticed this, kids' meals used to be like $6 or $7, right? No more. Now it's like 15 to 20.
0: You for got, a kids' meal?
3: For a kids' meal in places. I can't get out of a restaurant, even if my wife and I don't drink, for under $100. Like, it's impossible. $100 is a cheap night out now.
1: Yeah, but it's crazy.
4: Well, here's my next question. Like, do you kind of dumb down your life so that way the mom can stay home and kind of, like, be there with the kid as they grow, right? Like,
0: it's not like it's just, like, people are living lavishly. These are the normal things that are now expensive.
2: Yeah. I mean, get cheaper. You got to get cheaper with it.
0: How?
2: Top Ramen. But the baby's eyes are lit up. Like, they're happy. They're happy that mama's there.
1: Well, and I'm sure, though, most of those moms want to be there with their kids. So it's not like they're choosing to leave their kids. They're doing it for their family.
0: I guess you got to lean on family for childcare, right? Because that's expensive.
1: Yeah. Because I've thought about that, too. I'm like, what if I had to pay for childcare? Because I'm blessed that my Nana watches my kids.
0: Yeah. It's nuts, man. So I don't know. To anybody out there with families, God bless you.
3: Yeah. Thank you.
0: Hopefully things somehow get lower. I don't know, man.
2: Tino, go get snipped, man.
0: I'm going to. Stay tuned next week.
3: Ooh, nice segue.
0: Listen, King Kylie. Kylie Jenner, man. She's on fire. She's got the Meta collab, which are actually really dope.
1: I want those.
0: They're super,
1: so bad.
0: Super crazy. She has a dunking collab as well. Oh. And we'll talk all about it next.
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1: San Diego's hip hop and throwbacks.
0: Kylie Jenner just on fire, man. Her Meta collab is crazy. Like, when I heard about it, I was like, oh, these are going to suck. And I saw the glasses. I was like, yo, they're actually really dope.
1: Yeah, they're nice.
0: They're really dope. So that's going on. And she also has a Dunkin' collab now. It's the King Kylie collection.
2: Sheesh.
0: The commercial's really cool, too. I don't know. I mean, do you go to Dunkin' like that?
1: I don't. I haven't really tried their coffee, so I don't know if it's good or
2: their
1: if it's not.
2: Their black coffee is bomb.
0: I mean, so in fairness, she didn't even drop. Well, I guess she did. So there's a candy pink lemonade refresher, a vanilla pink cloud latte, and then a pink lemon drop sun cloud lemonade.
2: Everything's all pink.
0: That sounds good.
2: All the sugar and food dye.
0: It's available now at Dunkin' locations nationwide. I swear to God, man, I'm trying to get better at drinking coffee. I know I need to replace these energy drinks. And so I went to, what's it called?
2: Starbucks.
0: No. Coffee. The
3: Big Black Rifle.
0: No. Leave it. That's not a coffee. I have been there, though. I walked in. I was like... No. Tea leaf. What's it called? Coffee bean, tea leaf?
2: Oh, yeah.
0: I went there. And so they have this...
3: That's a good one.
0: ...huge sign that's like... vanilla Americano special. And I was like, well, I've had Americano before because I know it's just like the strong black.
3: Bitter,
0: but when
3: yeah.
0: I saw the vanilla, I was like, oh, it's got to be good. It literally tasted like I was drinking vanilla dirt. Like the vanilla tasted great, but I felt like I had dirt in my
2: Welcome
0: mouth.
2: Welcome to coffee.
0: It was so gross,
1: I feel
0: gross,
1: like you
0: man.
1: Have to start off with the latte and then like work your way up
0: as
1: you
0: start. I don't want all the sweet stuff. That's a problem.
3: True, yeah. Don't get the milkshakes like Serena. You can't get like a good Americano. I feel like you got to change your taste buds because Right away, you can change them. Right away, it's going to be like a very bitter. So you got to kind of just keep drinking it.
0: Yeah. I guess you just get used to it.
3: Yeah.
0: You get acclimated. I want to try.
3: Like Matt drinks straight.
0: What's the order they told me to get? An iced latte, a vanilla iced latte with honey and oat milk. And they told me that would be.
1: I just hate how I told you to start with the latte and you just. And now you're like, oh, they told me to try a latte.
0: When I said that, it was you. I was referring to you.
1: Oh. I didn't give you that order.
0: You didn't?
1: No.
0: I was going to give you the credit. This is crazy how narcissistic you are right now. Are you gaslighting me?
1: No, you're gaslighting me.
0: Oh, this is crazy. What's happening?
2: A double gaslight?
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0: Six bedtime routines that strengthen intimacy.
2: Ooh.
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1: San Diego's hip-hop and throwbacks.
0: All right, 6 bedtime routines that strengthen intimacy. If you're trying to, you know, get a little stronger in the bedroom with your partner, Serena has the tips. Number one.
1: Don't scroll. Talk. It says most couples at the end of the day, they get into bed and they're just on their screens.
0: Whatever's on your phone is not going to disappear. So, like, even once your partner goes to sleep, pull it back out, get on the phone, whatever. It's all there.
1: Mm-hmm.
0: Number two.
1: Go to bed at the same time when you can.
0: Nicasio, you said you and your girl do this all the time, right?
2: No matter what. Yeah, if it's 1 a.m., my son's going to bed with me.
0: Number three.
1: End arguments before sleep or pause them safely.
0: Yeah, I mean, but Serena, you said before you need time to cool down sometimes.
1: Yes, I do. But we eventually do talk about it. So and it's not like we just sweep it under the rug.
0: But do you feel okay going to bed mad? Angry?
2: Oh, wow.
1: No. And I do. I still think that it's better because when I'm mad, in my head, I'm like, oh, I want to say this, but it's going to be so mean. So like, whew.
0: What bad things do you want to say?
1: Well, just like what's on my mind in the moment.
0: But why are you thinking mad? Such bad things?
1: Because I'm so mad.
0: There's a little gremlin inside you. Number four.
1: Small touches that speak volume. So holding hands, a kiss goodnight, laying your head on their chest, just little things like that. Because it says physical attention or affection releases oxytocin.
0: Yeah, yeah, for sure. Mm-hmm. Number five.
1: Share gratitude, not criticism. So before, you know, you go to bed, name one thing you appreciated about one another.
0: Close it out.
1: Create a wind down ritual together. So like lighting candles, stretching, praying, cuddling, listening to music. Just something that builds consistency and comfort.
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0: Let's play the game, man. Listen very carefully. This is your question today.
2: Which celebrity built a private amusement park in their backyard complete with the merry-go-round? Is it A, Michael Jackson, B, Jeffrey Epstein, or C, Mariah Carey?
0: Veronica is ready to play the game, mm-hmm. so we'll see if she's smarter than Nicasio or mm-hmm. not next on Tino Cochino Radio.

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0: All right, we're playing Are You Smarter Than Ocasio, yeah, man? We've been doing this game for years, mm-hmm, and as much as I've wanted to get rid of it, you guys keep loving it.
2: Oh my God.
0: Same. Our contestant today is who?
3: Veronica.
0: All right, Veronica, listen, it's going to be really easy. Nicasio's got a question. He's got multiple choice answers. Just, you know, trust your gut. Pick the right one and we'll get you hooked up. Sound good?
3: Okay.
0: Here we go.
4: Which celebrity built a private amusement park in their backyard, complete with the merry-go-round? Is it A, Michael Jackson, B, Jeffrey Epstein, or C, Mariah Carey?
3: Michael Jackson?
4: No, it's not.
0: He did have that, though.
4: He did, but he didn't build it. He bought it like that.
0: What do you mean?
3: Had it.
0: Like someone actually built it?
4: Yeah, like someone had it built in the backyard, yeah.
0: But Michael didn't have it built?
4: No, he bought the house like that. So this person had the house and then
0: that's it. That's a cheap question.
4: No, it's not. And there's no merry-go-round.
1: Oh my gosh.
0: Bro, who's the answer? You just tell us.
4: It's Mariah Carey.
0: Mariah, how? Mariah lives like in New York in a high-rise.
4: Well, that's one of her houses, yeah. She don't... You know that.
0: Where did you find this? I don't believe this.
4: Go look it up.
0: Hold. You know what? Hold on.
4: Amusementparkquestions.com.
0: I know we're wasting your time, but I have to look this up. Hold on.
1: I mean, I found Mariah Carey does not own a personal merry-go-round.
4: No, wait. No, hold on.
0: Are you just making stuff up? See, this is what happens.
4: Amusement park, Serena.
1: You said it has a merry-go-round.
0: Off the air, behind the scenes, our producer, Matt, was yelling at Nicasio to rush these.
4: Yep.
0: These take Nicasio actual time, so clearly he just made this one up.
4: Very true.
0: We know that Michael Jackson actually did have an amusement park with a merry-go-round, so we'll just give it to you anyway. You're the winner. Congratulations.
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1: Look. 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
1: San Diego's Hip Hop and Throwbacks.
0: So there's a Vegas woman accused of marrying more than a dozen men so she could fund her gambling habit.
1: Damn. Dang.
0: It says that she, I guess, married more than a dozen men, scammed them out of more than $100,000 by claiming she needed money to visit sick relatives in China. And she took all the money and used it and still didn't come up, I guess, right?
1: How do you get away with, I guess, getting married multiple times?
2: Yeah, how does that work?
0: Yeah, because no you idea. Would think you have to register all it. Maybe she just never registered the stuff with the actual state.
2: Yeah, maybe. Yeah. Maybe it's different states, right? You can.
0: I don't know. What I do know is I met a pimp over the weekend.
2: Really?
0: Yeah.
2: I wasn't with you.
0: And he, it was interesting, his story. So he was telling me that I guess he was pimping back in the day and he had other stuff going on, but his main way of making money was gambling. Because he's like, with the pimp lifestyle, he didn't make a lot of money because he had to take care of his girls. So right. Whatever money he would get, like if he got a car, he'd buy one a car. If he got a watch, he'd buy the other girl a watch. Like he treated them good. His exact words, he said, I was a nice pimp.
2: Yeah.
0: Okay. And so I'm like, okay.
1: So he's a broke pimp.
0: But now he is because he went gambling. I guess he made all his money from gambling. He said he used to have a mansion with like marble floors, like the old Master P style stuff. Yeah. And then it got to a point where he couldn't, I guess, keep it up. And then he lost it all. But now that he said it's been a while, it got so bad that he ended up living on the street for like 4 years. And he ended up meeting a woman that got him out of it and got him on the straight and narrow again.
2: What does he do now?
0: Well, now he wants to start gambling again so he can make the money back.
1: Gosh.
0: I don't know. Like it was just such an interesting story because, I mean, imagine having everything and then losing all of it, going to the streets and then getting back.
2: Yeah.
0: It's like,
1: how does that conversation even come up?
0: We were just in the back. That's the thing. In a green room at a comedy club, you never know. You just talk.
2: What else did you guys do in there?
0: Why do you seem so bothered?
2: I just feel
1: like he's like, jealous.
2: Yeah, what are you guys talking about in there?
3: Falcone Punch!
0: No, stupid. Nicasio bought this little machine that you've probably been hearing sound effects on the show every day
2: don't
0: now.
2: Give our secrets.
0: And so I hit these all the time now. Like, if I don't know what to say, I just go to that.
2: All right.
0: Like, right now, see, Matt just...
2: Button.
0: Coming up next, Tea Time Celebrity Gossip.
2: Yes,
0: another one of Brad Pitt's kids is dropping the name Pitt from their name.
1: Oh, dang.
0: We'll talk all about it. Don't move.

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0: Apparently another one of Brad Pitt's kids is gonna drop his last name as well. This is nuts, man. It's Tea Time and Cino Gochino Radio. What's the latest?
1: So 21-year-old Zahara has completed the required legal notices to change her name from Jolie Pitt to just Jolie. And her final court hearing is scheduled for September 28th, where the judge is expected to approve the request if no one objects. And she's already been using that name publicly. And I guess her siblings, Shiloh, Maddox, and Vivian, have also distanced themselves from their father's last name.
2: What is Brad Pitt doing? Is he a deadbeat?
1: Well, there was a big incident. It was like 10 years ago. And I don't know if you remember it, but it was on a plane or something. And he supposedly was drunk and he like put the kids down. He choked one of the kids.
2: Oh my God.
1: This is like what the story is. But he was cleared of all that. Like there was no, I guess,
3: charges.
1: Yes. Uh-huh.
4: I'm sorry. If I get older, I'm changing my name back. I'm like, I want that last name Pitt.
0: That's what I'm saying. If you are Brad Pitt, like I was going to, at first as a dad, yeah, you're probably sad. But also, are you like in the back of your mind? Like he would probably tell no one, but in the back of his mind, is he like, that's your loss, kid?
2: I don't know. Jolie's a big last name, too.
0: Not as big as Pitt. Yeah. Brad Pitt's one of the biggest movie stars of all time.
2: She was Tomb Raider.
1: But it's just crazy because, I mean, that's a sad story, but also I guess you don't know what happened for them to feel that way.
0: Yeah, no, for sure. Let me see. I got a bunch of different things I want to talk about. Let's start with the dating podcast. I've had a bunch of people reaching out, and that's what I love. Like, that's the whole point of the dating podcast is to touch on dating horror stories or just bad dating experiences. Mm-hmm. And a lot of you have been reaching out, sharing your stories. I want to read one of the more recent DMs that I got next, and we'll see what the team thinks about it.

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0: I have a dating podcast that I'm very excited about. It's called Laugh at Love, and that's just what we're doing. Mm-hmm. We're laughing at love and the dating horror stories and just dating in general in 2026. It's wild, man. I highly suggest for listeners of the podcast to reach out and share their experiences so I can share my thoughts on them and we can just build this community of hatred for for dating. And this is one of the recent DMs I got from a listener. It says, for Laugh at Love, check this out. I used to be in a year and a half relationship with this girl, and she was roommates with another girl who dated my roommate. My roommate's relationship with his ex broke off after alleged cheating and a whole scandal of he said, she said started. This led to my relationship with my now ex to break up because the talk between both of our roommates. My ex and I stayed in different buildings. But here's my take. The people around you can cause your own relationship to crumble, which led to us breaking apart. After a couple of months and me seeing different girls, my ex tried to get back with me, even though at that time I had a different girlfriend who I still date now. And my ex had a ton of different friends threatening me, basically telling me I should not get back and not be in a committed relationship. We broke up 4 to 5 months after things started happening. My point is, the people around you can drastically affect your relationship.
1: Wow. So the roommate caused the breakup?
0: I'm very confused by the entire thing, if I'm being honest with you.
2: I mean, that's why you got to hide your girl. You got to hide her from the world, because if not, they can't ruin what they don't know.
3: But don't you want your friends to be hanging out with your spouse, whoever you're dating? You want everybody to hang out. If they can't get along, I think that's a huge red flag for the relationship. You're friends with these people. You've been friends with them for your whole life. But your new person you're dating can't get along with
0: them. I'm thinking about us specifically. I mean, we don't hang out a ton outside of work. But when we do, I don't think anybody currently has a problem with anyone's spouse, right?
1: No.
2: I have a problem with Serena's husband.
1: Why?
3: What's that problem?
2: Because I just feel like...
0: He's the problem. Because Nicasio wants to
3: be replacement daddy.
1: Oh gosh. Stop it. You guys went golfing together.
0: Hold on. What happened? They went golfing together?
1: Yeah, well, we went on all that trip. That big trip.
0: Hold on. So are you saying Serena's the problem because you're trying to be with her husband?
2: Oh no. Wait, we're not going there.
0: What's happening?
4: Tino Cucino Radio.
0: I saw this online, thought it was really interesting. Basically, not being able to control the results of life is just part of life. And it's called non-attachment. Mm-hmm. I want to break this down for you. And I don't know. I think it's smart. Next. Oh.

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0: Scrolling the gram before bed last night. Came across this. Wanted to share it because I thought it was cool. And it might, I don't know, resonate for somebody listening. Basically, you can't be attached to the outcome of things. And this was all inspired by the Conor McGregor loss. Like the person that posted this. So it says, Conor McGregor came back after 5 years. Mm-hmm. And the comeback lasted 69 seconds.
1: Sheesh.
0: 5 years of work. One awkward landing. And that's it. That's just how it happened.
2: More like 9 seconds.
0: That's life. It says, and one bad night can feel like it erases everything that came before it. But it doesn't. There's a Buddhist idea for moments like this called non-attachment, where you give everything to the effort and you hold the outcome loosely. You have to understand that you don't control the results. You can control the training and the showing up and the getting back up. But getting humbled isn't the opposite of greatness. It's simply part of it. And yes, all of this is easier said than done. It always is. But that's why it's called a practice. Ups and downs included.
1: I don't think you know how to get through, I guess, the hard times until you get to the hard times. Because there is something, too, that just popped up that kind of could kind of go with this. But this woman, she posted that 2 years ago, she, I guess, went paralyzed from working out, like something on the Smith machine.
3: Oh my God.
1: She's like started meeting people who this also happened to. And they were like teenage girls and just all these people. And now there's like this community and she's still an athlete. But like it was that moment that changed for her and she didn't give up.
0: Yeah. I mean, you just never know what's going to happen.
1: Mm-hmm.
2: I hate that they compared this whole thing like to the Conor McGregor thing, because it's like,
0: it's true, though.
2: I'm going to get over it. If I have 60 M's in my bank account, I'll get over it fast.
0: But that's life in general. Not everyone's going to have 60 million. And we're all going to have bad times.
2: Yeah.
0: But you have to get through them.
2: For him, it's easy. It's just a horrible.
3: And it's like the process, too. It's like going on vacation and getting mad that the dinner was bad one night. How about the rest of the trip? Like the drive up there, did you enjoy it? The whole life is the process. Enjoy the process. If you're always just worried about the results, you're going to be miserable your whole life.
2: Facts.
0: Like Nicasio.
2: Yep. Enjoy the journey. I always tell everyone that.
3: I've never heard you say that.
2: Yeah. I'm enjoying my journey right now.
0: Where you headed?
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And we also hit the snooze button 8 times. 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
7: 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Well,

Max, E40 shut it down at SeaWorld. Every artist has been coming. They've been shutting it down. And my homegirl, Ashanti, is not going to do anything different, man. She's going to be shutting it down. And we got your way into SeaWorld to see Ashanti going down in a few minutes. It's a talkback contest, right? Come on.

0: Everybody gets rid of someone these days for the stupidest reasons, especially when there's an ick. 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

0: Jay, Pub Dog, a lawyer went viral for saying that you cannot be friends with your ex if you're married, unless there's kids involved. Lindsay, talk to me.
1: That sounds ridiculous to me. I'm friends with my ex. We've been friends for years. We have a different relationship. We went through things in our relationship that we grew up on with, that we remain friends. 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I don't agree with that. You're not cheating because you talk to your ex. 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Ew.
0: Lindsay said, ew.

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Won't you come play around my way? 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

throwbacks. A lawyer said you cannot be friends with your ex. Like, if you're married, obviously, if you got kids, that's a whole different ballgame. But if you don't have any kids, you should not be friends with your ex. What are your thoughts about that? 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

0: 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Ah. Our producer Matt broke up with a girl because of Leonardo DiCaprio.
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0: Too Short. 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

0: or, of course, on the contest tab on that iHeartRadio app for a chance at $1,000. 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It's for Ashanti. Going to be shutting it down. You get to hang out at SeaWorld all day and then watch Ashanti do her thing. 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

0: everybody wanna talk like they got something to say, but nothing comes out when they move their lips, just a bunch of gibberish. 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
1: 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Where are we watching this match at today, man? Who are we going for, Argentina or England? Hit me up, man. Sunday is gonna be a big game with Spain.

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You're 6 minutes away from your next shot at these SeaWorld tickets to see my girl Ashanti. 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Come on.

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Up in Throwbacks every Saturday, 8 p.m. I got that Top 30 Countdown. Neo's artist, Sage, she's going to be on this Saturday, 8 p.m. I count down the biggest songs of the week right here on GMN. All right, make sure you lock in.

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0: Too Short. 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

Right, Kev, he's going to hold you down next with more chances at $1,000. He's got those SeaWorld tickets. I'll be back tomorrow. 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I'll send you all the live listen links. It's at DJ Pup Dog. Enjoy the rest of your Wednesday. Have fun and be safe. Do not forget to spread love and be kind. Pup Dog, I'm out.

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1: 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A new list just dropped of the 10 worst states to live in per CNBC.
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2: What a go, bro?
1: All right, man. CNBC just dropped the 10 worst states to live in. This is all based on crime rate, air quality, healthcare access, worker protection, civil rights laws, and more.
2: Oh, so this just ain't Reddit. This is actual facts.
1: This is CNBC. Okay, all right. Number one worst state to live in the United States is Tennessee.
2: Okay. I wouldn't know why, but.
1: I mean, look, I heard Memphis is rough, but I also heard Nashville's a vibe. I haven't been to either, but, you know.
2: Right. What's number two?
1: The state of Texas.
2: Ooh. Oh, Texas losing?
1: Texas. Then you got to go Indiana, Louisiana, Georgia, Utah, Missouri, Alabama, Oklahoma, Arkansas. I am so surprised the state of Mississippi did not make the top 10 worst states.
2: It was going to be in my top three, to be honest.
1: I always think of Mississippi as one of the worst places in the country, but maybe we're tripping.
2: No. You're not tripping. Mississippi different.
1: I heard it's different.
2: Especially
1: they got casinos
2: like
1: there, though.
2: They still got sundown towns out there.
1: They got sundown towns in Texas, too.
2: Okay.
1: And I'm sure most of these places are in the South. Let's be clear.
2: Okay, so most of them got sundown towns.
1: I'm sure. Anyway, stay by your radio. Coming up next, we got the Daily Hate on the way. Keep it locked.
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1: It's the Bootleg Kev Show, man. Happy Wednesday. We in here. We got that daily hate coming up, y'all. If you got something you want to hate on, leave us a voicemail, 877-817-2888. If you got something that's got you pissed off, let me know. James, anything you're hating on?
2: I'm hating on myself because I forgot to give my wife a birthday card.
1: Way to go, man.
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1: Anyway,
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1: Leave us a voicemail, 877-817-2888. 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

0: everybody gets rid of someone these days for the stupidest reasons, especially when there's an ick. It's like, oh my God, I got rid of them because of this. Ah. Our producer Matt broke up with a girl because of Leonardo DiCaprio.
1: Yes.
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0: I'm hating on the fact that I found out that my girlfriend used to be a stripper.
1: Ooh, what's wrong with that?
0: Well, we've been together for about a year, and she never told me. And the only reason I found out is because we were hanging out with her friend, and she let it slip in the conversation.
1: Oh, so you're just mad that she never told you that she was a stripper. So now that you know, you're just like, hey, you could have told me. Would it have affected the way you looked at her when you guys started dating if you found out she used to strip?
0: I don't know, but it's just like, it's weird to find out this way. And it's weird to find out so like late into the relationship, you know?
2: Have you made your girlfriend give you a lap dance yet since finding out? Or no? That's the first thing I would do if I found out my girl was a stripper in the past.
0: Maybe that's what will make you feel better about it.
1: Yeah, just say, hey, just treat me like you used to treat your regulars.
2: The big tippers. Bring the money, bro.
1: Appreciate you calling, man. 877-817-2888. Let us know what you're hating on. Coming up, something crazy is happening for the first time in U.S. history.
2: Oh, Lord.
1: It has to do with who's having babies.
2: Oh, damn.
1: We're going to break it down up next.
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0: Yeah, Richie Rich. He folded.
1: Spice Hurricane.

0: What's up, baby? 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You a little short on some ends? 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I got five on that. I got you.
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2: Oh, the Cougars is getting down. 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
1: 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The No Cap News Report is coming right up. James finds crazy stories. We break them down. James, what you got?
2: The humanoid robots are on their way and they're going to take everybody's job. 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
0: Time for the No Cap News right now. What's going on, James?
1: This is a very scary story.

0: how important of a surgery it was.
1: So you didn't hear what I just said. It said successfully performed surgery for the first time. So that means it failed a bunch of times. A bunch of people died to these damn humanoid
0: first
1: robots.
0: Of all, that's not what that means.
1: Is that what it means to me?
0: It means that they've done it for the first time. It didn't mean that anyone ever died.
1: Nah, we don't know that. The way they're telling you the truth right here. All these people done, and only in the United States.
0: Listen,
1: robots
0: definitely
1: killing us.
0: Depending on what type of surgery I needed, I would let a robot perform surgery.

0: to do with the air fryer? I'm so confused. Where, this
1: the air fryer is the one doing the surgery.
0: Air fryer is not a robot. It's an appliance.
1: Air fryer is a damn robot. What
0: it's an appliance.
1: An appliance that happens to be a robot.
0: Anyway, look, State Body Radio coming up next. 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
1: Come on, I'm trying to tell you.
0: We're going to talk about it up next. What is a hill you will die on that most people don't agree with you on?
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1: San Diego's hip hop and throwbacks.
0: All right, it's the Bootleg Kev Show, man. We're talking about it. What is a hill you will die on that is unpopular? I'm going to say this, and I know it's controversial.
1: Oh, Lord.
0: And I have to say before I say it, I am a huge fan of this person.
1: You about to say something crazy.
0: He's in my top 10 all time.
1: Oh, you about to say something
0: But
1: crazy.
0: I think as a rapper.
1: Oh, no.
0: Tupac is slightly overrated.
1: What?
0: I will die on that hill. Listen, I love Tupac and I love his music. I just think lyrically, he's a little overrated.
1: Oh, you tripping, brother. That's the hill you dying on, huh?
0: That's the hill I'm going to die. Is there a hill you'll die on, James?
1: That raisins don't go in potato salad.
0: Raisins don't go in potato salad. I feel like that's pretty popular. I've never had anyone try to feed me potato salad with raisins.
1: I'm not trying to die on any hill, to be honest.
0: It's a form of speech. Anyway, listen, stay by your radio, 877-817-2888. We're taking your calls. What hill will you die on? It could be an opinion. It could be just a position that is not popular. We're breaking it down up next. It's the Bootleg Kev Show.

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0: everybody gets rid of someone these days for the stupidest reasons, especially when there's an ick. It's like, oh my God, I got rid of them because of this. Our producer Matt broke up with a girl because of Leonardo DiCaprio.
1: Yes.
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1: All right, we're talking about it, man. 877-817-2888. What is a hill you will die on that is unpopular?
2: Ooh, that's a good one.
1: Yeah. For example, I always say, as much as I love Tupac,
2: he's
1: in my top 10, but I do think he's a bit overrated.
2: What?
1: A little bit.
2: You gonna die on that hill?
1: I'll die on that hill.
2: Ain't nobody going to your funeral if you're dying on that hill.
1: Anyway, 877-817-2888. We're asking the question, what is an unpopular hill you will die on? All right. We got the homie on the phone. What's going on, bro?
3: I'll die on this hill, but OJ didn't kill those people by himself.
2: There you go, bro. Go on, tell people.
1: Tell us the truth, man. Yeah, Who else killed him?
3: There's these documentaries out, and it's been proven it was him and this dude named Charlie, and his ex-wife was mixed up in the dope game.
2: I told you Charlie Kirk had something to do with OJ.
1: It wasn't Charlie Kirk, bro. Charlie Kirk was probably not even born.
2: Oh, my bad. That's what he said? I ain't watched the documentary.
1: So let me ask you. So who was the Charlie guy? Was this the guy who was in his Bronco with him?
3: Yeah, so him, Charlie, and OJ, they were kind of drug dealers for celebrities.
1: Wow, I had no idea. I'm gonna go dive into this.
2: I've been telling y'all about this.
1: You got a documentary I could watch? What's it called?
3: Just type in Chris Todd OJ, and there's a one, it's called The Connect. It's a great podcast, but dude, watch that and then tell me he didn't do it by himself.
1: All right, I'm gonna check it out, man. Appreciate you calling. We got Vivian on the phone. Vivian, what is an unpopular hill you will die on?
4: I don't think people should just be able to inherit houses. I feel like once the owner dies, it should just go up for sale again.
2: Oh, damn.
1: I don't necessarily disagree with you if they don't have anyone to give the house to. Like, if someone dies and they don't have no family, just put it up. Like, the city should just put it up for sale and make it affordable. Now, if someone dies and they got family, their family should get the house.
2: Yeah, 100%.
4: I think maybe kids is the only acceptable option, but then they'll give it to anybody in the family.
1: Anyway, appreciate you calling. That is a hill that she could die on.
2: Hope there's not a house up there.
1: There might not be one. I can't agree with that last one. Maybe the OJ thing I need to do the research on, the documentary.
2: Hey, he owned something.
1: But if somebody dies and they got family, they get the house.
2: Yeah,
1: anyway,
2: she tripping.
1: Leave us a voicemail, 877-817-2888. What is a hill you will die on that most people don't agree with you about? Coming up, Hunter Biden recently did an interview and almost threw hands.
2: Oh, Lord. Biden bought that.
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0: It's the Bootleg Kev Show, holding it down with James Andre Jefferson Jr.
1: What a dope, bro.
0: Hunter Biden is loving whatever attention he's getting lately because he's been doing interviews left and right.
1: Oh, yeah. His Twitter is hilarious.
0: So he sat down with Andrew Callahan from Channel 5.
1: Okay.
0: And Nick Fuentes, who's like a Nazi.
1: Okay, I know him.
0: Apparently, Hunter Biden and Nick Fuentes almost got into a physical fight during this interview.
1: Oh, Hunter Biden's going to win because, you know, people that done crack before, they know how to fight.
0: Yeah, it's crazy. I reached out to Andrew to confirm that this happened, and he said that is what happened.
1: Where's the video?
0: It's coming out soon, hopefully, all right? I'm going to be watching that. I want to see Hunter Biden whoop Nick Fuentes.
1: Oh, yeah. I hope he's high, too.
0: Who?
1: Hunter, obviously.
0: Why would you hope someone's high?
1: They said he can fight better. I want him to whoop Nick Fuentes' ass.
0: Nobody wants to see anybody relapse. Shout out to Hunter, all right? Stay by your radio. Coming up next, we got to talk about it, man. We got the People's Mix on the way. It's the Bootleg Kev Show.